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1: Traffic brought to you by Visalia for South Valley, moving along pretty nice. Fresno, a couple things. West North Avenue and South Dickinson Avenue, a non-injury accident. Also, 168 at East Shepherd Avenue. Some construction going on there, too, with Caltrans. Everything else moving along nicely, so click your ticket, buckle up, stay cool. It's Randy Hendricks right here with your traffic.
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1: 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Moved along great on I-5, 99, 65, 190, 198. All looking good. Fresno, well, we got West North Avenue and South Dickinson Avenue, a non-injury accident. And Caltrans doing some construction at 168 East Shepherd. Otherwise, things are looking good. Stay cool. Keep a cool head. Click your ticket. Buckle up. 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
2: The end of the first heat wave of the year is getting closer. Good afternoon, South Valley. Happy Tuesday. The heat advisory expires later tonight, unless it gets extended, of course. Highs up to 103 in places. The breeze is starting to pick up, especially on the west side. Clear tonight. Overnight lows in the mid-60s. Sunny and a little less heat for your Wednesday, but still triple digits. Breezy afternoons for the remainder of the week. That'll put us on a cooling trend into the weekend. Father's Day is this weekend. It's also known as the first day of summer this year, and it's going to be slightly below normal. For Tulare, expect an overnight low of 66, Wednesday's high 100, Lemoore's overnight low 63, and on Wednesday 101 degrees. With the Central Valley's most accurate forecast, I'm KC24 Chief Meteorologist AJ Fox.
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0: 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It's Justin Michael. 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
1: The end of the first heat wave of the year is getting closer. Good afternoon, South Valley. Happy Tuesday. The heat advisory expires later tonight, unless it gets extended, of course. Highs up to 103 in places. The breeze is starting to pick up, especially on the west side. Clear tonight. Overnight lows in the mid-60s. Sunny and a little less heat for your Wednesday, but still triple digits. Breezy afternoons for the remainder of the week. That'll put us on a cooling trend into the weekend. Father's Day is this weekend. It's also known as the first day of summer this year, and it's going to be slightly below normal. For Tulare, expect an overnight low of 66, Wednesday's high 100, Lemoore's overnight low 63, and on Wednesday 101 degrees. With the Central Valley's most accurate forecast, I'm KC24 Chief Meteorologist AJ Fox.
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mixing favorites at work. The new Mind 97.5. Mike O'Neill out until tomorrow. Leave you with the title track of the Eagles' Hotel California. Take care. 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

What's up? 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

97.5, relaxing favorites of work on a Wednesday morning. We made it to the middle of the work week. Now we just have to make it through Wednesday, and we will. And I saw something that I think might be the strangest love triangle that I've ever heard of. We'll see if you agree. Coming up right now, you two on the new Mind 97.5. Good morning.

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0: Yeah, love takes time. It sure does. Mariah Carey this morning on the new My 97.5 Relaxing Favorites at Work and Justin Michael. And I saw this story about a guy who said his wife wants a divorce so she can go after a social media influencer who has about 700,000 followers. And the catch? The influencer has never once responded to her messages. And the hubby says that he thinks that he's secretly communicating with her through coded messages hidden in his posts. And she is now convinced that they're meant to be together. And I guess people online say this sounds less like a celebrity crush and more like something that may need professional attention. I think I tend to agree. Okay, don't show up at that guy's house. His posts, there are no hidden messages to you, ma'am.
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2: 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There's a hit and run with no injuries at Belmont, just east of Westlawn, and a collision 99 southbound at the Bardsley Avenue off-ramp. That's a semi involving two or three vehicles. And now they've shut down the Bardsley on-ramp to northbound 99. Another accident at Manning Avenue at South Anchor, and KRC Safety reminds you to slow for the cone zone.
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It's himself living a good life in Montana, 79 years old, and he's become a full-time relaxer, as he should be. Madonna now, True Blue, on the new My 97.5. 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

0: 97.5, relaxing favorites at work on a Wednesday morning. You got Justin Michael with you. And listen, if you're looking for something to do with the family this Friday evening, why don't you check this out? It's the second annual Juneteenth celebration. It's going down at the Anthony Community Center, and they're going to have live music and stuff for the kids to do, plus educational exhibits if you want to go learn something. Also an art gallery and so much more. And it's a chance to come together as a community and totally free for all ages. Hey, coming up in just a few, KC24's AJ Fox will take a look at our weather. That's thanks to Linder Equipment Company on East Street in Tulare. 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
2: 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There's a hit and run with no injuries at Belmont, just east of Westlawn, and a collision 99 southbound at the Bardsley Avenue off-ramp. That's a semi involving two or three vehicles. And now they've shut down the Bardsley on-ramp to northbound 99. Another accident at Manning Avenue and South Anchor, and KRC Safety reminds you to slow for the cone zone.
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6: We are transitioning away from the heat wave. Good morning, South Valley. Happy Wednesday. Lots of sunshine for the rest of the week, but afternoon breezes will bring the temperatures lower each day. Still close to 100 today. Clear skies tonight. Overnight lows in the low 60s. Sunny and still pretty warm, but well below 100 degrees for Thursday. We continue the cooling into the weekend. Father's Day looks to be a little below normal, but we'll start heating up again next week. For Porterville, expect a high today of 100 degrees. Overnight low of 62. Lemoore's high 101. Overnight low 60. With the Central Valley's most accurate forecast, I'm KC24 Chief Meteorologist AJ Fox.
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Here we go. Walking on sunshine, Katrina the Waves, the new My 97.5.

0: Dancing Queen, ABBA right there on the new My 97.5 Relaxing Favorites at Work. It's Justin Michael with you. There was a widow in Michigan who was tricked into turning her life savings into gold. This is so, I hate these stories. So please, listen, if the scammers told her that she was tied to some kind of terrorism plot and some money laundering thing, and thankfully, though, a suspicious coin dealer alerted cops and detectives set up a sting, and they were able to replace the $700,000 worth of gold with a bag of chocolate coins. And the courier for the scammer showed up, grabbed the bag, arrested on the spot, and only treasure hunt he had was on his way to jail. So please, if you know somebody who's older, let them know. Don't fall for these scams. Or they're not going to call you on the phone and tell you there's a warrant out for your arrest, okay? It doesn't work that
1: the
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2: 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There's a hit and run with no injuries at Belmont, just east of Westlawn, and a collision 99 southbound at the Bardsley Avenue off-ramp. That's a semi involving two or three vehicles. And now they've shut down the Bardsley on-ramp to northbound 99. Another accident at Manning Avenue and South Anchor, and KRC Safety reminds you to slow for the cone zone.
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0: Exposé on the new My97.5 Relaxing Favorites at Work. It's Justin Michael. And coming up, KC24's AJ Fox will take a look at our weather for us. Thanks to Linder Equipment Company in Tulare on East Street. And they found that taking photos of stuff can actually increase your enjoyment and your experience because I guess it makes you pay closer attention. They found that when you like take pictures of something, you know, wherever, a concert or the Grand Canyon, wherever you're at, it often boosts engagement, you know, your mind and focus rather than distracting from it. So next time someone tells you to put your phone away and live in the moment, well, tell them science says snapping a quick picture might actually help you appreciate it more. You're welcome.
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2: 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That collision 99 southbound at the Barclay Avenue off-ramp, that is a semi involving two or three vehicles. That number one lane is open now. Everything else still blocked off, and the backup there is still pretty bad. Also, that hit and run with no injuries, Belmont just east of West Lawn, is still active. And KRC Safety reminds you to slow for the cone zone.
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8: We are transitioning away from the heat wave. Good morning, South Valley. Happy Wednesday. Lots of sunshine for the rest of the week, but afternoon breezes will bring the temperatures lower each day. Still close to 100 today. Clear skies tonight. Overnight lows in the low 60s. Sunny and still pretty warm, but well below 100 degrees for Thursday. We continue the cooling into the weekend. Father's Day looks to be a little below normal, but we'll start heating up again next week. For Porterville, expect a high today of 100 degrees, overnight low of 62, Lemoore's high 101, overnight low 60. With the Central Valley's most accurate forecast, I'm KC24 Chief Meteorologist AJ Fox.
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And coming up, a clarification from Bruce Willis that makes me feel a little better. Not a whole lot, but a little bit. I'll tell you about it coming up in just a few right now. Tiffany on the new My 97.5. Good morning.

0: Jersey's in More Than a Woman on the new My 97.5. Relaxing favorites at work. It's Justin Michael with you. And listen, I don't know a lot about dementia, but I know it's scary. And I thought it was one of the main things about it was memory loss. But Bruce Willis's wife is clearing that misconception up. And I'm so glad that she is. She said that many people assume that all forms of dementia primarily affect memory, but that's not the case with Bruce's diagnosis. She said that the dementia that he has is frontotemporal dementia. Mainly impacts his language, but his memory is intact. So I got an important distinction, you know, and she hopes that, this helps people better understand the condition and, the challenges that families face when dealing with it. And it certainly did me, because I really thought that, you know, anybody who has suffered from dementia has suffered from memory loss. So I'm glad that at least Bruce can remember the good times right now. You know what I mean? Made me feel a little better.
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2: 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That collision 99 southbound at the Barclay Avenue off-ramp, that is a semi involving two or three vehicles. That number one lane is open now. Everything else still blocked off, and the backup there is still pretty bad. Also, that hit and run with no injuries, Belmont just east of West Lawn, is still active. And KRC Safety reminds you to slow for the cone.

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It's the new My97.5, relaxing favorites at work, and Justin Michael with you. And coming up on Friday, that's, well, 2 days from now, right? It's Wednesday, Thursday, Friday, yeah. Easy math, hard for me to do. It's a totally 80s Friday night. 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

0: Bangles, Manic Monday on the new My 97.5. Justin Michael with you in the morning. KC24's AJ Fox is going to look at our weather coming up. Just a few things to Linder Equipment Company on East Street in Tulare. And saw this story about a lady who says she was FaceTiming her boyfriend, long distance boyfriend, as he was getting on a flight. He's going to Italy. When she noticed something strange in the reflection of his sunglasses that he was wearing. She says it was not an airport sign or another passenger. It was the dating app Hinge. So what'd she do? She took a screenshot. She posted it online. Of course, everybody in the comment section immediately declared those sunglasses the MVP of the relationship. The couple, not so much. So, man, another one bites the dust, I guess. But crisis averted for her, right?
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2: 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That collision 99 southbound at the Barclay Avenue off-ramp, that is a semi involving two or three vehicles. That number one lane is open now. Everything else still blocked off, and the backup there is still pretty bad. Also, that hit and run with no injuries, Belmont just east of West Lawn, is still active. And KRC Safety reminds you to slow for the cone.

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0: having the tough conversations. Let's look at the game film. Frank, the customer asked for a car wash, and you told them the car wash guys are not in today. Are you not a guy that can wash a car? Come on. And Hector, safety first, yes, but also customer first. 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
1: Us!
0: Then let's go show them.
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5: We are transitioning away from the heat wave. Good morning, South Valley. Happy Wednesday. Lots of sunshine for the rest of the week, but afternoon breezes will bring the temperatures lower each day. Still close to 100 today. Clear skies tonight. Overnight lows in the low 60s. Sunny and still pretty warm, but well below 100 degrees for Thursday. We continue the cooling into the weekend. Father's Day looks to be a little below normal, but we'll start heating up again next week. For Porterville, expect a high today of 100 degrees. Overnight low of 62. Lemoore's high 101. Overnight low 60. With the Central Valley's most accurate forecast, I'm KC24 Chief Meteorologist AJ Fox.
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And if you didn't know, Amazon Prime Day start next Tuesday, which means your wallet has about a week left to prepare before it gets here. 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

I'm not just get you into a good mood. It's Earth, Wind, and Fire on the new My 97.5. Well, listen, it's leaving. After 12 years on Netflix, all 7 seasons of Gilmore Girls gone at the end of this month. So if you've been wanting to watch that over again, you better hurry because time is running out, all right? 97 minutes commercial-free music, though. It continues right here. If you leave OMD this morning on the new My 97.5,

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0: Don't forget, tomorrow night is night one of the final Downtown Visalia Thursday night farmers markets of the season. After that, just next Thursday remains. 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
1: Change for once in my life. It's gonna feel real good. Gonna make a

I love that song so much. Tina Turner, Hulu, Y97.5. And hey, here's something happening around Visalia on Friday. It's the second annual Juneteenth celebration. It's taking place at the Anthony Community Center from 5 until 7:30. It's going to be family friendly. They're going to have live music and art and exhibits and stuff for the kids to do too, all while celebrating freedom, culture, and community. So get out and have some fun. Right now, Bruce Hornsby, The Range, 97 minutes commercial-free music on the new My 97.5.

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1: We are transitioning away from the heat wave. Good morning, South Valley. Happy Wednesday. Lots of sunshine for the rest of the week, but afternoon breezes will bring the temperatures lower each day. Still close to 100 today. Clear skies tonight. Overnight lows in the low 60s. Sunny and still pretty warm, but well below 100 degrees for Thursday. We continue the cooling into the weekend. Father's Day looks to be a little below normal, but we'll start heating up again next week. For Porterville, expect a high today of 100 degrees, overnight low of 62, Lemoore's high 101, overnight low 60. With the Central Valley's most accurate forecast, I'm KC24 Chief Meteorologist AJ Fox.
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The new 97.5 relaxing favorites at work. Good morning. Hi, it's Jennifer Grant hanging out with Mariah Carey. I Still Believe. It's the new 97.5.

0: Hey, did you know you can request your favorite song? Elton John, Michael Jackson, Madonna, Whitney Houston. 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

The Numa 97.5, relaxing favorites at work, Starship, and nothing's going to stop us now. I'm Jennifer Grant. Good morning. Middle of the week, Wednesday, downhill slide to another awesome weekend. Thank you. Today, National Root Beer Day. I am always here for a cold root beer, especially on a warm, sunny day. Ice cold root beer. Yes, please. It's also National Eat Your Vegetables Day. I'm better with root beer than the vegetables. I'm getting better about vegetables as I get older. You know, as a kid, I was all about corn, peas, and carrots. I've expanded beyond that since then. But, you know, will I ever be a fan of broccoli? No. Do I eat it? Yes, because I know it's good for me. Cauliflower, like cauliflower. Brussels

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0: having the tough conversations. 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
5: We are transitioning away from the heat wave. Good morning, South Valley. Happy Wednesday. Lots of sunshine for the rest of the week, but afternoon breezes will bring the temperatures lower each day. Still close to 100 today. Clear skies tonight. Overnight lows in the low 60s. Sunny and still pretty warm, but well below 100 degrees for Thursday. We continue the cooling into the weekend. Father's Day looks to be a little below normal, but we'll start heating up again next week. For Porterville, expect a high today of 100 degrees. Overnight low of 62. Lemoore's high 101. Overnight low 60. With the Central Valley's most accurate forecast, I'm KC24 Chief Meteorologist AJ Fox.
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0: the Numa 97.5, relaxing favorites at work music from George Harrison. Got my mind set on you. What's going on? It's Jennifer Grant taking out with you. Okay, make plans because it's coming up quick. Friday, July 3rd, third annual Independent Spectacular happening. 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It's going to be super cool. It's all happening at Riverway Sports Park, and it's all powered by the City of Visalia, Parks and Recreation Department, the Gruppetti Automotive family, Frank's Appliance, and Amplify, and of course, the Numa 97.5. 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
5: We are transitioning away from the heat wave. Good morning, South Valley. Happy Wednesday. Lots of sunshine for the rest of the week, but afternoon breezes will bring the temperatures lower each day. Still close to 100 today. Clear skies tonight. Overnight lows in the low 60s. Sunny and still pretty warm, but well below 100 degrees for Thursday. We continue the cooling into the weekend. Father's Day looks to be a little below normal, but we'll start heating up again next week. For Porterville, expect a high today of 100 degrees. Overnight low of 62. Lemoore's high 101. Overnight low 60. With the Central Valley's most accurate forecast, I'm KC 24 Chief Meteorologist AJ Fox.
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Whitney Houston and Saving All My Love for You. Hi, it's Jennifer Grant hanging out. We are 2 days away from Friday. Woohoo! 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
7: Headed for a more normal forecast this weekend. Good afternoon, South Valley. Happy Wednesday. Lots of sunshine for the rest of the week, but afternoon breezes will bring the temperatures lower each day. Still close to 100 today. Clear skies tonight. Overnight lows in the low 60s. Sunny, but noticeably cooler on Thursday with highs in the mid-90s. The cooling trend continues into the weekend. Upper 80s to low 90s for the entirety of Father's Day weekend. For Visalia, expect an overnight low of 63, Thursday's high 96, Hanford's overnight low 64, and on Thursday also 96 degrees. With the Central Valley's most accurate forecast, I'm KC24 Chief Meteorologist AJ Fox.
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0: The new 97.5, relaxing favorites at work, new kids on the block. You got it. The right stuff. How you doing? It's Jennifer Grant hanging out. Reminding you, coming up Friday, July 3rd. 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
5: Headed for a more normal forecast this weekend. Good afternoon, South Valley. Happy Wednesday. Lots of sunshine for the rest of the week, but afternoon breezes will bring the temperatures lower each day. Still close to 100 today. Clear skies tonight. Overnight lows in the low 60s. Sunny, but noticeably cooler on Thursday with highs in the mid-90s. The cooling trend continues into the weekend. Upper 80s to low 90s for the entirety of Father's Day weekend. For Visalia, expect an overnight low of 63. Thursday's high, 96. Hanford's overnight low 64, and on Thursday also 96 degrees. With the Central Valley's most accurate forecast, I'm KC24 Chief Meteorologist AJ Fox.
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Thanks for listening to the Numa 97.5. Taylor Dane, I'll always love you. 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

0: What's up? It's Justin Michael. 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

0: 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Elton John, Michael Jackson, Madonna, Whitney Houston. 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

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Who do you think is the ultimate legend? Elton John, Elvis Presley, Beatles, Fleetwood Mac? Let us know, all right? There's no wrong answer. I wish there wasn't all of the above, but that doesn't work. So, yeah, go ahead. Let us know. Who do you think is the ultimate legend? 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
8: Headed for a more normal forecast this weekend. Good afternoon, South Valley. Happy Wednesday. Lots of sunshine for the rest of the week, but afternoon breezes will bring the temperatures lower each day. Still close to 100 today. Clear skies tonight. Overnight lows in the low 60s. Sunny, but noticeably cooler on Thursday with highs in the mid-90s. The cooling trend continues into the weekend. Upper 80s to low 90s for the entirety of Father's Day weekend. For Visalia, expect an overnight low of 63, Thursday's high 96, Hanford's overnight low 64, and on Thursday also 96 degrees. With the Central Valley's most accurate forecast, I'm KC24 Chief Meteorologist AJ Fox.
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1: Traffic's brought to you by Visalia Ford in the South Valley. Multiple collisions already. Northbound State Route 269, just south of 198 Coalinga. A collision there. Another road 144 at Avenue 313 north of Visalia. Up north, two vehicles on southbound 99 at the Central off-ramp Fresno. And a white BMW under the center divider on northbound 41 at McKinley Fresno. That's traffic. I'm Mike O'Neill.
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0: The Bengals' relaxing favorites at work, the new Mind 97.5 Eurythmics. Tom Petty on the way, along with KC24's AJ Fox. 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
1: 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In the South Valley, look out for the collision. Northbound State Route 269, just south of 198 Coalinga. Up north, two vehicles tied up on southbound 99 at East North. Another two vehicles on southbound 99 at the Central off-ramp. And the white BMW to the center divided there at northbound 41 at McKinley, Fresno, still an active site. That's traffic. I'm Mike O'Neill.
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4: Headed for a more normal forecast this weekend. Good afternoon, South Valley. Happy Wednesday. Lots of sunshine for the rest of the week, but afternoon breezes will bring the temperatures lower each day. Still close to 100 today. Clear skies tonight. Overnight lows in the low 60s. Sunny, but noticeably cooler on Thursday with highs in the mid-90s. The cooling trend continues into the weekend. Upper 80s to low 90s for the entirety of Father's Day weekend. For Visalia, expect an overnight low of 63, Thursday's high 96, Hanford's overnight low 64, and on Thursday also 96 degrees. With the Central Valley's most accurate forecast, I'm KC24 Chief Meteorologist AJ Fox.
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The specifics keep changing, but the cool down underway in high 90s to mid upper 80s for the rest of this week, and then ramping back up to 100s by next Tuesday. Four non-blondes up to four, the new My 90s.

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0: 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It's Justin Michael. 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
1: 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In the South Valley, there's a box truck overturned on South I-5 at the 198 Coalinga, not far from Harris Ranch. Up north, two vehicles tied up southbound 99 just north of Bethel, Fresno, and still working the multiple vehicle accident on northbound 41 just south of the 180. That's traffic. I'm Mike O'Neill.
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It's the 3rd annual Independence Spectacular. Actually, on Friday, July 3rd, it'll be a lot of fun. 6 to 10 p.m., absolutely free for everybody, with a kids zone, killer food vendors, live music, and a huge fireworks show.

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1: Traffic's brought to you by Kauia Health in the South Valley. There's a vehicle in the parked cars there on Avenue 128 at Ira Avenue, Orosi. Be careful. Box truck overturned on southbound I-5 at 198 Coalinga, not far from Harris Ranch Resort. Up north, tire in the middle lane of northbound 99 at the Ashland off round Fresno. And two vehicles southbound 99 into each other just north of Bethel, Fresno. And still working the multiple vehicle accident on northbound 41 just south of the 180. That's traffic. I'm Mike O'Neill.
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5: Headed for a more normal forecast this weekend. Good afternoon, South Valley. Happy Wednesday. Lots of sunshine for the rest of the week, but afternoon breezes will bring the temperatures lower each day. Still close to 100 today. Clear skies tonight. Overnight lows in the low 60s. Sunny, but noticeably cooler on Thursday with highs in the mid-90s. The cooling trend continues into the weekend. Upper 80s to low 90s for the entirety of Father's Day weekend. For Visalia, expect an overnight low of 63, Thursday's high 96, Hanford's overnight low 64, and on Thursday also 96 degrees. With the Central Valley's most accurate forecast, I'm KC24 Chief Meteorologist AJ Fox.
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